seen him grace the stages of Burning Man, Berlin's Sisyphus, and later this summer, Balance Festival in Croatia. His mix for you today is jam-packed with tunes. Here we go.

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1: Darkness falls across the land. 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
4: 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Who's bad?
3: 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Is he nuts?
0: Die Legende lebt. Diskothek Live.

bargain, baby. No bargain, no bargain, no bargain. On the dance floor with Midnight Star. And one more time, a special request. Here he comes. The Whispers with Rocksteady.

party time. Wait a minute. Wait a Mary Jane girl. In my house. It's party time. It's party time? Oh, yeah, it's party time. But not in my house, in Barbara's house. Because I have a big, big, big surprise for you, Barbara. Tyron, I wish you a happy birthday on your 81st birthday. Health and that all your wishes comes true, Barbara. And the same from the Radio Phibs for you. Happy, happy birthday. Healthy and the same looks like, Tyron, that all your wishes comes true. And also happy birthday from Keith Reader, from Peter, from Gudrun, and from my person. Happy, happy birthday, Barbara. And a big, big, big, party for you tonight. And here he comes, your song. Happy birthday, Barbara. It's a special request from Tyron to you.

Minnesota Relays and June 6, 1983 by Solar Records. Dead album from Midnight Star. No parking on the dance floor. And this album peaked the number 2 on the US Billboard Top Soul Album Charts.

and four songs were released as singles. Freakazoid, With My Whistle, No Parking on the Dance Floor, and Knight Rider, Midnight Star.

Isles 41 years ago for this song. Was a special song from One Way. And hey, please, Mr. Groove.

Yeah, that is on the Alpha Raiders. It's Lakeside and the Raid aus dem Jahr 1983. Mein Gott, da werden Erinnerungen wach.

0: Nachsparwiesen zur Nadine und natürlich auch die besten Genesungswünsche. Gute Besserung, dass du schnell wieder auf die Beine kommst.
1: Last night I turned the radio on for the midnight news. Suddenly I thought I died of a broken heart when I heard the announcer say,
2: the great rock singer Elvis Presley, also known as the King, just died in a hospital in Memphis, Tennessee, USA.

want to thank you for all the happiness you gave so many people all over the world during many, many years. I remember the disc jockey was playing Joe House Rock when I had my first date with a beautiful girl. And since that evening, you

Well, now, we call this the act of mating. But there are several other very important differences between human beings and animals that you should know about.

There is a very strong and important difference between a shaman and a priest. A priest receives his ordination from his superiors. He receives something from a tradition which is handed down. A shaman doesn't. He receives his enlightenment by going off into the forest by himself.

So then, in the normal light in here, which is not a hunting culture,

Hansa, which means forest god. And the older people all hand over their occupations and positions to their children and enter the

I've at last discovered that I don't have to survive. I can't survive, of course, but I don't really have to. Because you discover, you see, that what you really are doesn't have to survive, because it's what there is. The real you is it, or that Tat Tvamasi.